0: The Wolf, New Country and the Legends.
1: Someone told me long ago

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Well, you can probably guess what I'm about to say. Do you play any country?

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Der Soundtrack des Frühlings. I had some help.

was a preacher. Spent her Sundays in the church. He was teaching about right from wrongs, but she didn't listen much. So the next time that you see her, would you tell her this from me?

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Der Soundtrack des Frühlings. I had some help.

0: the way the orange touches all things around. The grass, trees, and dew, how I just hate you. Please turn those headlights around. Please turn those headlights around.
1: Den The Wolf Sundowner. Jeden Abend von 18 Uhr bis Mitternacht.